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Can somebody come and introduce me to my beloved, the most dear to me? And what will I offer to him? For a single blessed vision of my beloved, darshan of my beloved, I can offer him, I can sell my every bit of my body to him. Koi aan milave mera pritam pyara, hon tis pai aap vechai. Darshan har de khan ke tai. Kirpa kare ta satgur mele, har har naam te aai. He becomes merciful and he introduced me to the true guru with whom I sing his praises. Har har naam te aai. Je sukh de ta tujhe aradhi. If you give me pleasure, if you give me peace, I meditate on your name. Dukh bhi tujhe te aai. And if I am in pain, give me such a vision that I should still remember you and should still sing your praises. Je bhukh de ta it hi raja. Dukh vich sukh manai. If you give me hunger, then bless me with such a vision that I get satisfied with your name. And I feel pleasure even if you give me pain. We read every day. Ketiyan dukh bhukh sad maar, e bhi daat teri daatar. It's not that all the pleasure and the joy which comes to us is his gift to us. Even the pain which comes to us is his gift. A gursikh should always consider that to be his gift, because there's nobody else giving that to us. There's nobody else as great as him. Dukh vich sukh manai. Give me with such a, bless me with such a wisdom that I feel pleasure even when you give me pain. Tan man kaat kaat sab arpi, vich agni aap jalai. I'll cut my body into small pieces and put them into fire. Pakhaan feri paani tova, jo devain so khai. There was a time, there was no electricity. So this was one of the seva that a sangat like this, you would see many gursikhs standing on the side waving the fan. It was one of the seva. To fetch water was also one of the seva. To grind the corn in the langar was one of the seva. I wave fan to him. Pakhaan feri, paani toma. I fetch water for him. Jo devai so khai, whatever he gives me, I enjoy that. Nanak garib tai paya duare. I am poor. I have no wisdom. I am poor in all sense. I have no power. I am poor, I have no wisdom, but I have come to your refuge, I have come to your sanctuary. Teh paya duare, I have fallen to your feet. Har mel leo vadiyai,
bless me, give me this gift that I can join with you. This is the prime desire a Gursikh can have. Let me have your blessed vision. Let me have your darshan. And give me with such a wisdom, bless me with such a gift that I join with you. So this is a similar kind of demand. The desire which Guru Sahib is telling us, and we should ask ourselves, let's not look at other, let's not point fingers at others. Let us ask ourselves, do we really feel that for our Guru? If a day we miss and we don't have his darshan, do we really feel that something is missing? It is something we should ask ourselves, nobody else. Asavari Rag, Choti Tin Tal, 16 beats. Let's all see. It's very old, hundreds of years old composition. Let us sing it together. Koi aan milave, mera pritam pyara, hon tis pe aap ve chayin.

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